0: talk again.
1: Art means to communicate.
0: We will never
1: Art talk means again. To communicate.
0: Will we never
1: Art
0: talk
1: means
0: again.
1: To communicate.
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1: Art means to communicate.
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I wanna give a holler to my peeps around the crib. 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I wanna say what's up to my nigga Stu, Keith Mo. 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
1: Tapos online bus na lang ito. 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
2: Siyempre ba mo tracks ng 3rd year?
1: Babi guling.
3: Babi lemak.
1: Babi lemak.
4: Good to talk about it.

0: tract of lands, and sell their semi-amento to land barons. Soon the seed of animosity was planted between them. Evidently, this mutilation was not only a test of bravery, but as well.
1: In another attempt at persuasion, authorities and leading chiefs were invited on a tour of territory. The house would be too hot for him, and unless saved by the intercession of some aunt or grandmother, he must retreat to his own clan, or go and start a new matrimonial alliance in some other.

0: first faint glimpses of the state of mind. Unmodified by thought processes. Your own channel
1: they're
0: of operation.
1: With it.
0: Consciousness.
1: Since they're beginning.
0: Which
1: crazy
0: acts in
1: people,
0: an automatic manner.
1: They seldom enjoy merely having.

0: I should have learned a tour thing by now.
1: The pulsation of the heart.
2: Too hot for him. And unless saved by the intercession of some aunt or grandmother, he must retreat to his own clan. Or go and start a new matrimonial alliance in some other.
3: I open my eyes upon a strange and weird landscape.
2: Tell me, said the girl suddenly.
4: This came in and out of the fog.
2: Attitude.
4: Has he only with their advancing light. And first and foremost, to the specter of the object itself, which way forward in the maw grounds.
2: And then he was like practicing the statement, this weird view, this weird view, this weird view, this weird, this weird, this weird, this weird, this weird, this
1: weird, this weird, this weird, this weird, this weird, this
2: weird, this weird,
1: effects produced by this practice, there come smoke-like or ethereal shapes.
0: Fanciful Latin and Greek. Luckily, they paid me no harm and continued on.
4: The wig isn't real, and the bits of their fertility can't put a square peg in a round hole.
2: Metaphor of the mentally alert child. Through the effects produced by this practice, there are small shapes. The first faint glimpses of the state of mind.
1: The idea after the Julia Roberts conversation, how the artist wanted to be understood deeper. My sister shows up on a motorcycle with a two-wheeler pulled behind.
2: Of the heart. Then of the heart. Of the heart.
0: Oh yes, covers too. Wastewater that overflowed the gutters, and elm trees jutting into the streets. And
1: there's someone else in the room now, and there's a vision of recording a field.

0: was the desert man's house. I wanted to go. But I was waiting for my sister.
1: They seldom enjoy merely having.
2: Soulful energy perfected the

comes from the city and is governed by a council of 12. Half of them are elderly women who must have raised

0: It was the desert man's house. I wanted to go.
1: He was able to paint spots on stolen
0: sister.
1: Horses. He regularly carried a little kit of paints and tools for such needs.
2: Most of these large families and proved devoted mothers and kind neighbors. Venerable Mothers is the title by which they are known, which is certainly an improvement on the old grannies, which we so often hear.
0: Psychic directions, extremes of belief.
2: First and foremost, there was a sound that accompanied their approach, drifting along, seemingly unhurried. The globes of light made their way over the plants in the muck. A misty
1: Tell
2: yellow
1: me, said the girl suddenly,
2: injected from the stars.
1: Still in the same attitude. Has he been practicing his religion?
2: Perfected the window into the hereafter with which I was presented with, standing in the water. Luckily, they paid me no harm. And I was left with my own thoughts.
0: The metaphor of the mentally alert child. Through the effects produced by this practice, there come smoke-like or ethereal shapes. The first faint glimpses of the state of mind.
3: And during his first encounter with
0: and modified by thought processes.
3: Your
0: own channel of operation.
3: And they very nearly killed him.
0: Consciousness,
3: so he christened
0: which
3: them
0: acts in an automatic manner.
3: Grounds.
0: The pulsation of the heart.
4: Beautiful. Every human being. From the inside.

asserts that the whole world and cosmic creation, subjective and objective, is illusory, and the mind is the sole reality. Though men of science classify and give fanciful Latin and Greek names to the various forms of matter, organic and inorganic, matter itself has no true existence. It doesn't matter.

0: Yes. Broken manhole covers too, and half-painted police alert signals, and street corners with their year-round pools of wastewater that overflowed the gutters, and elm trees jutting into the streets,
1: every day. At different times of the day, it was there or it wasn't. Someone knew I was watching this flag.

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Since they're beginning crazy people, they seldom enjoy merely having. Slogan for a new generation, like tune in, drop out.

0: The desertion was perhaps exceptional for its nuances.
1: Consciousness, which acts in an automatic manner.
2: Belief is what William James stressed more than 70s. Belief, it will visualize what people do, what just do, when they become to a person, visualize it.
0: Vouchsafe your gift waves, that the four powers may be conferred upon my mind. 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
3: And globes of light made their way over the plants. A misty halo.
2: I open my eyes upon a strange and weird landscape.
3: Perfected the window into person friends. There is a sound that is a new approach, stamping, drifting along, seemingly unheard. And globes of light made their way over the plants in the mock.
1: Your own channel.
3: A misty halo. Projected from the stars by a gray arrow of some vanity, perfected the window into the hereafter, which I was presented with, standing in point. Hopefully they may be better. I continue on, past wild thoughts.
1: Child. Due to the effects produced by this practice, there come smoke-like or ethereal shapes.
4: Vouchsafe your gift waves, that the four powers may be conferred upon my mind. 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
3: Seemingly unhurried.

0: She lured her to a thing which I was presented with, standing.
1: The house would be too hot for her, then unless...
2: was perhaps exceptional for its nuances.
1: He must retreat to his own plan, or go start a new matrimonial alliance in some other...
3: I opened my eyes upon a strange and weird landscape.

Super silver haze as we cross the Milky Way. 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Get in your mood, go on and do your thing. What's that we passing by? 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Universe didn't create limitations. Just the sight is beautiful. All those years worth waiting. Mind expansion, foreign planets. 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
3: Good evening. My name is Aya the Artist and I will be your host for the next hour. I was born in Nigeria but spent my childhood in Austria, and after studies in the United Kingdom, I consider myself a cosmopolitan, and as a DJ, producer and musical headhunter, I'm constantly fascinated by the diverse range of people and its musical subculture. 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

0: television. 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
1: Pop was here last week. He was talking about Brooklyn and the place Brooklyn was at, how they were really like thriving right now. But he was, you know, he was trying to pull people up with him. 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He just was trying to, he was trying to get, I mean, he was well on his way. It's just tragic. 20 years old, rest in peace, God bless Pop Smoke.

0: come from the trenches, nigga. 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
1: Good.
0: I'm saying 50 cents.
1: Yeah, the resident doing this tonight. Pop Smoke all night. What we say?
2: Look, Tyler got the album of the year, for now. But Pop about to drop. I see the platinum in the cloud.
1: Push your teeth.
2: Now Push about to drop. So real trappers stick around. The crown is only for the king. They trying to place it on a clown. I declare war.
1: Shout to Mikola.
2: Name he sell raw. Different
1: shout to Shanice as well.
2: Bring the woos on tour.
1: Matter the check-in.
2: Start drop top 812 two-door. Baby Rover Benz coupe. Gotta choose yours. How could I not?
1: Woo.
2: How could I not? When the brick is 36. How could I stop? These Richard Mills are one of one.
1: How shout to Layla. Watch? See you.
2: We made it, we made it. Whether you like it or not.
1: Man, we are super late tonight. Back to back joints. 45 minutes of Pop Smoke all night. We made it.
0: Mama made it. Mama made it, we made it.
1: Coaches are on show on Thursday.
0: Mama made it. Thank God that I made it.

0: Yo, Wagwan Kojo, it's your boy Sean Focus. I beg you fam, just wheel that tune in them quickly, man. That's a sick tune, sick tune, sick tune, sick tune, sick tune, sick tune.
1: It's big on the 12 of you, eh? But I shake the room.
2: Shaking the room tonight. Kojo's over in show.
1: Swerve.
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1: Shut your loner, locked
0: in. Spinning in a race. While I'm chilling with your babe.
1: Can't switch it.
0: That's how I've been, I'm taking his jewelry. Wait.
1: Shout out to Aisha, luck to him, I see you. What? Got a lot of listeners tonight, I like what I'm seeing on the
0: kiss
1: chat.
0: Up and I'm taking his jewelry. Kiss her up and I'm taking his jewelry. I said, don't get it twisted, just cause I smell like that on me.

0: 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It's been crazy.
1: Sit up, never like you know it. Special packing with the motor maddies. We gon' set up to have it. Wait.
0: Let's start partying. Welcome.
1: Shake it. She like the way that I dance.
0: Of course.
1: She like the way that I move.
0: Exactly.
1: She like the way that I rock.
0: Standard.
1: She like the way that I woo. And she let it clap for it.
2: She let it clap for it.

0: I want it, I'ma grab it. 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Christian Leo, Christian Leo. I'm up in all the slots. I make a call.
1: Shout to Vanessa Brown.
0: I make a call in this war.
1: Shout to Helen.
0: Yeah, you can take the score. We up on the board. And we all living lavish. If I want it, I'ma have it. I make a call.
1: Shout to Khalees.

0: insane. 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
1: I make a call. 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Yeah, you can take the score. We up on the board. And we all living lavish. 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I make a call. I make a call and it's war.
2: Shout to G Loso.

Back to back George, what about now? 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
1: Hi, I'm Aisha, and you're now listening to Radio Orange with DJ Kojo.
0: Exactly. 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
1: Birdie got locked for the top. 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
0: Wait for this one.
1: And that mo. Bomba clara. Exactly.
0: Let's party with this one. Let's party with this one.
2: Yamada.
3: Yamada.
4: I hit the boy up and then I go skating around.
0: Man.
4: Baby, welcome to the party.
0: Watch out for the remixes.

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1: That's why I'm over.
0: Baby, welcome to the party. I hit the boy up and then I go skating around. Baby, welcome to the party. What the? Get me lit. Come on.
2: Fresh out there.
0: One and a half.
1: Send
0: the clip. Baby. 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Just lower your tone.
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1: 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That's how you act just like a Barbie. Baby, welcome to the party.
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0: I hit the boy up and then I go skating a Rari. Baby, welcome to the party.
2: Baby, welcome to the party. Skip to the X, the shrooms, the acid. Yes, you can see I'm a savage. 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Baby, welcome to the party. She pulled up in the Benz. 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
0: 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Pop Smoke season.
1: 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Gun on my head. 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Set in the clip.
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0: 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I got 52 seconds. Madness. Let's smooth it out right about now. For the ladies. Come on, forget the ladies.
1: She won a war.
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0: 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Next, so what if the seats in the jet? She like all that
1: gangsta. Bad. 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
0: Damn, round and round with the blick. Who you
1: and
0: with?
1: Shout to Sandy
0: she
1: as
0: like
1: well.
0: All that gangsta. I said she like all that gangsta. She wanna with the
1: room. Shout to Deborah. Lots of names to mention tonight, but I gotta do so. She wanna with the room. Madness. 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
1: 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She said, what you know about love?
0: She's my good friend, Deji.
1: I got what you need.
0: From London town.
1: Open the store and get what you want.
0: You and your missus, enjoy the jams.
1: You get what you put.

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1: Serving up the hottest beats.
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1: Man.
0: Like, I ain't got a header to the left of me.
1: Yes, but like tonight.
0: We ain't in these streets more than sesame.
1: What is it then?
0: If that's your chick, then why she texting me? Why she keep calling my phone, speaking sexually? Every time I'm out, why she stressing me?
1: We call it this.
0: You call it Stephanie? 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
1: Heads up. 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
0: Another trouble.

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Now I'm kinda low, got a fan, a new flow. Wanna chat shit, had to draw for my clip. Click, click, bang.

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